And as previously stated, we're going to start at number 118, Aphrodite's Child, 1969, and a song called Marie Jolie.

Fantastic song, Aphrodite's Child. Good enough to have been an A-side. Marie Jolie and the Beatles released the label released some Sgt. Pepper's stuff. This wound up on the B-side.

BBC actually banned that in a wanted act of cultural vandalism, but that was a genuine B-side, 117 in my listing today. And moving on, let's move on to the Beach Boys. Oh. 116 with The Warmth of the Sun.

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0: Number 115, we got Pink Floyd, and as said, Julia Dream.

0: love like you.
1: And the classic recording where it's Making Yorkshire Puddings in the recording studio. That was also covered by Don McLean in 1973. Rolling Stones at 113, this is Play With Fire.

Now, this next one from ABBA, number 111, the B-side of Super Trooper, and reminds me of a trip I took in Sweden by train from Uppsala to Narvik one midsummer, 1981, and the year after this came out, actually. And amazing song, very atmospheric, brings back all those memories. Travelling through Scandinavia on those long summer, short summer nights, I should say.

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Peter Noon wrote this himself. 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Number 110.

0: I'd love to, but I just don't have the time.
1: Time for what?
0: Becoming a volunteer.
1: Well, when I joined Good Neighbours, I only had one free hour a week, but they made me feel very welcome.
0: But I'm not qualified.
1: You don't need to be. You've got a car and you love helping people. You'd be great.
0: But great at what?
1: Well, driving neighbours in need to hospital and GP appointments, that sort of thing. And sometimes I take them shopping or just drop round for a coffee and a chat.
0: Well, I'm pretty sure I could do that.
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And we got Beach Boys coming up next. This is called Please Let Me Wander.

0: 106 Lindisfarne, B-side of Meet Me on the Corner. 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

all-time greatest B-sides, Big R Run Radio and Jeff's Vintage Vibe Show, Saturday the 18th of May 2024. 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We're into the top 100, and we got Bob Marley and the Wailers. 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

Lovely Crisis, both the vocal version and the dub versions there, and that was for Dr. Larson, who loves her dub reggae. 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

0: Hey, the next song, The Cure, the intro, reminds me of mist rolling in from when I lived in Bramley, Leeds, mist rolling in from the River Aire gap and the canal, the Leeds Liverpool Canal, winter's evenings, impressive sight. 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

And B-side of Back in USSR got number 19, 1976 UK. This is the unmistakable sound of the Beatles at their peak early stuff. Twist and Shout.

The Zombies at number 87 from Begin Here, the singles and EPs. I love you, I love you, I love you. At number 86, we have Pink Floyd, B-side of Arnold Lane. This is Candy in a Currant Bun.

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So that's for all you ladies out there, this song. If you appreciate a really classy, romantic song, it's good enough to make my chart show. B-sides, greatest B-sides of all time. It's on the B-side of Singer in a Rock and Roll Band, released in 1973. And number 82, Carole King, I Feel the Earth Move.

Ah, yes, Carole King, B-side of... It's Too Late. Good God. We've got Dusty Springfield at number 81. Just a Little Lovin' up next.

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3: 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Do Rondé, Rondé.

song that made the Rolling Stones stars by getting to number 3 in the UK charts. And I told you the Move were good at B-sides. This is number 74, and it's called Down on the Bay.

0: Because of all the holidays. So that's very much. Hey, no, lovely, that's my point.
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0: from a very interesting album that they did in 1977, and there weren't any hit singles off there. They only took that track off, which I thought was the best track on the album, to be the B-side of their version of Cavatina, the Deer Hunter theme. And so there we have it. We're nearly through. We're only a handful of tracks to play. It's amazing how quick this 3 hours have gone. I've hardly been aware of the passing time. I hope you enjoyed the show as much as I have. And I got the idea quite a long time ago, long before I ever thought I'd be doing radio shows. And I was looking for something online. I must have misspelt a word here or there. I was looking something to do with Buffalo Springfield. I may have put the wrong number of F's or L's in, whatever. And I got these amazing lists of various things, including the best B-sides ever. And I actually I've kept them since. It's going back quite a while now, long before radio. And what I mean is, I don't mean long before radio was invented, long before I actually got on the radio, that is to say. And kept them. And I've not used it as so much as a crib sheet, but just to make sure I haven't missed anything really important. Anyway, next one I'm going to play you is number 71, Smokey Robinson and the Miracles. And it was actually on the B-side of the UK release of Tears of a Clown. It's called Who's Gonna Take the Blame?
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Hey, we got three more songs to get in today before we finish at 1 p.m. and they're going to be by Steely Dan, The Beatles and The Move in that order. And whether or not you actually recognise them without me prompting you, we'll have to see. But all classic songs from their day. So I'm nearly done. I've just got a few seconds to talk out because we had a bit of time to make up and we've done that perhaps too well. So I need to talk for a few more seconds to make the music fit the rest of the show perfectly so that we don't delay the following show getting on air. So it's been a real pleasure, like I said. And as I said, I'm going back to the V-side. Started at 118 with Aphrodite's Child. We're going to finish with The Move. And we're going to restart tonight at 5:30 p.m. And we're going to start with Roy Orbison at number 66. And we're going to go all the way to number one, round about 9:30 p.m. So a bit of mathematical skills, arithmetical skills, usually at the ready there to make sure that we get the timings right. So here we go. We're going to start with Steely Dan. Any major dude will tell you, and it's at number 69.

their classic B-sides. Here we go, Round the Lemon Tree. So, thanks for tuning in. Hope you enjoyed the show. We'll be back with you at 5.30 with number 66 to number 1. Start with Roy Orbison at 5.30. See you then. Enjoy your Saturday. Bye-bye.

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1: Here, just a minute. 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

0: 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The man's waving his hand at us. Stop them, somebody. They've gone mad.
1: Here, this now blue de pinto de blue bit, what's it mean then?
2: Well, he's always on his
1: Oh, the rascal. 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
0: Coming home.

And it was Barry Manilow with the old songs. And this is a Rum Radio. I'm Barbecue Pete. I'm going to keep you company till 10 o'clock until Jeffrey takes over. Talking of old songs, well, they're not. Well, I suppose they could be classed as old songs now. I've got Squeeze Pulling Muscles from the Shell. That's after I take you back to 1995 with Lighthouse Family and Goodbye Heartbreak.

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Two great tracks there to start your Saturday morning off. And that was Squeeze with Pulling Muscles from the Shell. And before that, we had the Lighthouse Family and Goodbye Heartbreak. How was your week been? Hasn't it been lovely and warm? It's a bit different out there now this morning. It's a little bit grey and overcast, but the weatherman did tell me it was going to brighten up before getting a bit more overcast. So I'll give you the weather around about 8:30. We've also got the Saturday morning Mindbender coming up at 8:30, and also we got some new releases. We get our blast on the past, and we're also going to be playing the Lyric Line. There you go. I nearly forgot what it was then. Did you tell? Right. Anyway, good morning. This is Run Radio. I am Barbecue Pete, and I'm going to keep you company through to 9 o'clock. No, 10 o'clock even. I can't get it right again this morning. I need more caffeine. Right, we got the Mock Turtles on the way. Arthur Kung versus Cooking on Three Burners and This Girl.

0: I'd love to, but I just don't have the time.
1: Time for what?
0: Becoming a volunteer.
1: Well, when I joined Good Neighbours, I only had one free hour a week, but they made me feel very welcome.
0: But I'm not qualified.
1: You don't need to be. You've got a car and you love helping people. You'd be great.
0: But great at what?
1: Well, driving neighbours in need to hospital and GP appointments, that sort of thing. And sometimes I take them shopping or just drop round for a coffee and a chat.
0: Well, I'm pretty sure I could do that.
1: At Chertsey and Adderstone Good Neighbours, we need volunteers. 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

The Mock Turtles, and Can You Dig It? Right, got to say, good morning to Heather in Ashdod. Thanks for tuning in, Heather. And I'm glad your knee is on the mend. And this one's especially for you. It's OMD and Made of Orleans. Hope you enjoy.

OMD, Maid of Orleans, and we're playing out for the lovely Heather in Ashstead. Thanks for keeping it run radio, Heather. Just a heads up, though, don't forget that the B386 Holloway Hill is closed in both directions, as is Hardwick Lane at the junction of Holloway Hill. All local businesses are open as usual. Just follow the diversion signs. Also, the White Lodge is open as usual. And this closure is expected to last until 10 p.m. September the 24th. So if you can avoid the area, please do. If not, allow a little bit of extra time along the diversion routes. Right, what have we got? 22 minutes past 8. And coming up, we've got the Saturday Morning Mind Bender. It's quite a good one. If you'd like to get in contact with me here at studio, just email studio@runradio.com. 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And that's probably the easiest way to get me. Right, Dexys Midnight Runners, Come On Eileen, on the way after this from Keane.

Oh, what a tune. Dexy's Midnight Runners and Come On Eileen. Before that, we had Keane and This Is The Last Time. Right, it's now time for the Saturday morning mind bender. But first, I'm going to give you the weather if I can find it against all my papers. I'm terrible, really. I'm not very organised, I must admit. Right, weather. Mainly fine with sunny spells and light winds, although clouding over with rain and showers by the afternoon. Maximum highs, though, are 23 Celsius. That's 73 degrees Fahrenheit. Tonight will be cloudy as bands of rain move in, but clearing by dawn. Lows of 10 Celsius. That's 50 degrees Fahrenheit. Tomorrow will start dry but becoming cloudier with showers by the afternoon, some of which could be heavy at times. A breezy day with highs of 20 Celsius at 68 degrees Fahrenheit. And yet all that lovely weather we have, we get to the weekend and what does it do? Yes, I know, it's not such good weather. Right, I digress. Right, Saturday morning a mindbender. In Atlanta, Georgia, it is illegal to tie what to a lamppost? Is it A, a dog, B, a giraffe, C, a woman, or D, a duck? Which one do you think it is? So eventually you're all going to get it right. I've got Randy Crawford on the way after this from Teddy Swims. Well, that's not Teddy Swims, is it? That's Natasha Bedingfield with Teddy Swims coming up. Something's happened and it's... you know my shows. Mayhem, madness and cock-ups.

I'll tell you, Swims and a Bear Dream. Before that, these were by Natasha Bedingfield, which should have been Randy Crawford, but never mind, we'll get Randy back on in a minute. Right, Saturday morning mindbender. In Atlanta, Georgia, it's illegal to tie what to a lamppost? Is it A, a dog, B, a giraffe, C, a woman, or D, a duck? Now, I am going to give some of the wrong answers and what they are, so eventually you'll all get the right answer. Is that the way to do it, do you think? Or should I just reveal the right answers from Jan in Woodham and John in Staines? They've got it right. Sue says A. No, it's not. Mark says C. No, it's not. Rachel said A. No. Emma, C. No. Heather, A. No. Jan, I'm not telling you what she said. And Rob said C. No, it's not. There you go. So, what is it that is illegal to tie what to a lamppost in Atlanta, Georgia? So, A, a dog, B, a giraffe, C, a woman, or D, a duck? Answers on a postcard. No, seriously. I'll give you the answers after Daddy Yankee, Justin Bieber, and Louis Fontaine with Despacito. But first, Street Life, Randy Crawford.

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1: And that was Daddy Yankee, Justin Bieber and Louis Fonsi with Despacito playing on Run Radio. Right, it's a time you've all been waiting for. It's the answer to the Saturday morning mind bender. Now, I asked, in Atlanta, Georgia, is it illegal to tie what? It is illegal, sorry, to tie what to a lamppost? Now, it was either A, a dog, B, for giraffe, C, a woman, or D, for duck. Well, the actual right answer, believe it or not, is B, a giraffe. It's illegal to tie a giraffe to a lamppost in Atlanta, Georgia. Mind you, we are talking America now, aren't we? So they have got some weird and wonderful things. So who got it right? Sue in Chertsey came in with the right answer. Emma in Farncombe. Jan in Woodham. Rob in Fleet and John in Staines. And Heather, I loved your answer. Now, is this wishful thinking? I don't know. And she said, tying a little old lady up to a lamppost like me. Heather, what are you like? Anyway, no, it's not, I'm afraid. It is indeed national days. We've got National Day for everything now, but two caught my eye today. And one of them is right up my street, and it is National Homebrew Day today. And I used to brew a lot of my home beer, and it was quite potent, I must admit. I haven't done that for years. Maybe I'm retired, I might start doing some homebrew again. But the one that I think is really important is the National Brother and Sisters Day today. So if you've got a brother or a sister or both, give them a call, pop round and see them, say hello. Now, my little sister Tracy, she's younger than me by several years, and this one is for you, Tracy, because you are my lovely sister, and this is the Cufflinks and Tracy, especially for you.

And that was the Cufflinks with Tracy, which I'm playing for my lovely sister Tracy, because it is National Brother and Sister Day. And for all the other brothers and sisters out there, this is Sister Sledge and we are family.

And it was Sister Sledge, and we are family, and I'm playing that for all the brothers and sisters out there. And like I say, if you got a brother or a sister or both, just give them a call, pop round and see them, because you need them when you get older, I'll tell you. Right, I CC Peniston after Kylie Minogue, and she's spinning around.

And that was CC Peniston with Finally I See, which ended rather abruptly there, didn't it? Well, that brings us up to 2 minutes past nine, and it is time for the new releases. But first, got to say, well done to Dorking Wanderers, because in their quarterfinals of the National League South playoffs on Wednesday, the 29th, they beat Maidenhead United 2-0. Now, they go into today's semi-final away to Torquay United, and that's a 12:30 kickoff. And if they're fortunate enough to win that, they will play either the winners of Hornchurch versus Western Supermare. So hopefully two wins and they'll be up in the National League Premier. So good luck to Dorking Wanderers today and all the other teams that are playing as well. It is now time for new releases. And this one's from Madonna, and this is Bring Your Love. And Sabrina Carpenter features in this.

0: talk about.
1: And that's Madonna and Sabrina Carpenter with Bring Your Love. And that's off her new album, off of Madonna's new album, Of Confessions 2. And that is out on the 3rd of July. And at 67, she's still going strong. So fair play to you, Madonna. You can retire now if you'd like. Get your pension. That sounds strange, doesn't it? Madonna and a pension at 67. Oh, dear, oh, dear. Where's the time gone? Also new in the charts is this one from Sienna Spiro. And this is Material Lover. Not leather, lover.

absolutely love that one. That's Sienna Spiro and Material Lover. And that, believe it or not, is her first movie theme song. And it's for the Devil Wears Prada 2. I've not seen that yet. I don't think I've seen Devil Wears Prada 1, to be honest. And our final new release for today, anyway, because I've got some more for tomorrow. That's a surprise for you, wasn't it? A surprise for me, anyway, actually. This is Alex Warren and Fine Place to Die.

0: Alex Warren, A Fine Place to Die. Quite cheery lyrics there, wasn't it? And that's off his new album, AW2. Could have been a bit more surprising than that, couldn't it? Better than that. AW2, does that stand for? I wonder. But there you go, it doesn't matter. Right, it's now time to take you back to the 60s with our blast in the past. I have got the Swinging Blue Jeans, the Everly Brothers, All After the Turtles, which plays next on Bun Radio.
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8: We're taking you back to

Our three great tunes from the 60s there for Our Blast and the Past. And that was the Swinging Blue Jeans and You're No Good from 1964. From 1960, one of my all-time favourites is the Everly Brothers and Cathy's Clown. And from 1967, we had Happy Together by the Turtles. I hope you enjoyed that as much as I did. Right, we've got the Lyric Line on the way. First, KSI and Holiday, after the Coral and In the Morning.

0: I'd love to, but I just don't have the time.
1: Time for what?
0: Becoming a volunteer.
1: Well, when I joined Good Neighbours, I only had one free hour a week, but they made me feel very welcome.
0: But I'm not qualified.
1: You don't need to be. You've got a car and you love helping people. You'd be great.
0: But great at what?
1: Well, driving neighbours in need to hospital and GP appointments, that sort of thing. And sometimes I take them shopping or just drop round for a coffee and a chat.
0: Well, I'm pretty sure I could do that.
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0: Holiday.
1: I absolutely love that. KSI and Holiday. And do you watch him on that? Was it Britain's Got Talent, is it? I think he's very funny. I quite like him, I must admit. I'll confess to that. Right, it's now 29 and a half minutes past 9 o'clock. It's time for the lyric line. But first, I'm going to give you the weather. Not that it's great, but I'm going to give it to you anyway. Mainly fine with sunny spells and light winds, although clouding over with rain and showers by the afternoon. Maximum highs of 23 Celsius, 73 degrees Fahrenheit. So quite warm, although wet. Tonight will be cloudy as bands of rain move in, but clearing by dawn. Lows of 10 Celsius, 50 degrees Fahrenheit. Tomorrow will start dry, but becoming cloudy with showers by the afternoon, some of which will be heavy at times. A breezy day with highs of 20 Celsius at 68 degrees Fahrenheit. So not a great looking weekend, is it, for the weather? But at least it's not cold, I suppose. It's a little bit warmer. Right, it's the lyric line now, and I've got to try and read my own handwriting here. It's from the 2015 album Hits for the Kids 33. And the lyrics are, I caught you watching me under the light. Can I rewind? They say it's easy to leave you behind. I don't want to try. There you go. Confused? You will be. I caught you watching me under the light. Can I rewind? They say it's easy to leave you behind. I don't want to try. There you go. Title and artist, please. And I'll give you the answer sometime later. Will I though? I don't know. This is Tempo. No, it's not. We've got Tempo Tudor on the way. Swords of a Thousand Men. That's after Fifth Harmony. And that's my girl.
2: That's my girl.

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Someone pressed the wrong button there, did you hear? Getting back to the lyric line this morning, I've got to say well done to Debbie and Tony in Woking and Sue in Church. You both come in the right title and artist. Rachel, you've got the right tune, but the wrong artist. So if you can come back, that'd be good. Right, the lyrics are from, I'll say it again, the lyrics are from the 2015 album, Hits for the Kids 33. And the lyrics are, I caught you watching me under the light. Can I realign? They say it's easy to leave you behind. I don't want to try. So, title and artist, please. So, well done to Debbie and Tony and Sue. You're the only one so far. And Rachel, come back with the right artist. That was it. We've got Rihanna, Unfaithful.

One of my favourite Rihanna tracks of all time, that was Unfaithful. But that California King bed runs that close, I tell you. I do like that one as well. Right, getting back to the lyric line this morning. Debbie and Tony got it right, Sue got it right. Rachel, you have come back with the right artist. And I must admit, I always get those two artists mixed up as well. So well done to you. And Robin Fleet's coming with the right answer as well. So well done. I'm going to play one more and then I'll give you the answer. This is Paul Simon and 50 Ways to Leave Your Lover. But first, the lyrics again. It's from the album 2015 and it's the Hits for Kids 33. I caught you watching me under the light. Can I realign? They say it's easy to leave you behind. I don't want to try. So, title and artist, please. Paul Simon, 50 Ways to Leave Your Lover.

0: free.
1: All the way from 1976, yeah, it was the year of the long hot summer. That was Paul Simon and 50 Ways to Leave Your Lover. I can't believe that's actually 50 years old this year, but there you go, it is, I'm afraid. Getting back to the lyric line, it was from the 2015 album Hits for Kids 33. The lyrics were, "I caught you watching me under the light, can I rewind? They say it's easy to leave you behind. I don't want to try." Now, got to say well done to Debbie and Tony in Woking, Sue in Chertsey, Rachel in Addison, Robin Fleet, Emma in Farncombe. You've all come in with the right title and artist. And if you at home had said King with years and years, you would have been right. So here they are, King.

So well done. If you said years and years and with King, and I've got to say well done to Debbie and Tony and Woking, Sue and Jersey, Rachel and Nelson, Robin Fleet and Emma in Farncombe, who will come in with the right answer. And well done if you got that right at home. This is Carrie Underwood and Before He Cheats.

a very angry Carrie Underwood before he cheats there. Oh, she done some naughty things to the car, didn't she? Hope she got told off. Right, time is now for 6 minutes to 10. So we better get a couple more on. Michael Bublé, I Believe in You.

I'm loving that one by Michael Bublé, I Believe in You. Right, that's it. My time is up. Jeff's on next, and I'll see you tomorrow morning at 8 o'clock. So don't be late. I'll save you a seat. How about that? So play me out. I have Benson Boone, and sorry, I'm here for somebody else, or someone else, I should say. And I'll see you tomorrow morning. Take care. Have a great day.

Breakfast. Breakfast on the show. Then we'll get into your lyric game shortly. We've got your 1 second wonder, Year of Fortune, and what day is it today? All on the way as well. First up, Cliff Richard, theme for

Pritchard, Theme for a Dream on your Decades Breakfast. Let's get into your lyric game then, your lyrics this morning. I see the sunlight in her hair, I feel the warm smile that she wears. What's that song today? Other than very famous. Any ideas, me dears? I see the sunlight in her hair, I feel the warm smile that she wears.

0: Do you tweet first thing in the morning, just like the birds? There you go, Rockin' Robin on your decades breakfast. Michael Jackson on this day, 1942. Nicholas Ashford was born. He was from the husband and wife songwriting production team of Ashford and Simpson.
1: And for love's sake, each mistake. Oh,

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Ashford and Simpson, happy birthday to Nicholas Ashford today. Solid on your decades breakfast. On this day, 1961, at number one on the UK singles chart, it was The Marcells.

0: go again, one of the few songs that with the same title, but different songs. You know, White Snake, Here I Go Again, Here I Go Again on My Own. And what about Archie Bell and the Drells as well? That's called Here I Go Again, is it not? Let's do Year of Fortune.
1: 1971.

0: Hands on the Water. There you go, number shot 1971 this morning on your Year of Fortune, along with Peter Noon, Oh You Pretty Things, both those songs in the UK charts in 1971. There you go, that's your bit in the middle. On the way for you, I've got the Kinks to play and the Beach Boys on the way too. Decades
1: Breakfast. The bit in the middle, 1967.
2: UK number two.

9:65. We're doing your lyric game this morning. These are the lyrics today. I see the sunlight in her hair. I feel the warm smile that she wears. That's a very famous song and famous enough for you to know today. Bye, bye, bye.

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The Young Rascals, they started a 4-week run at number one over on the US Singles Chart with Grooving.

David Bowie and Rebel Rebel on your Decades Breakfast and your Young Rascals and Groovin. By the way, I see more and more of you tuning in to Decades Breakfast. I love seeing the numbers growth. Thank you. If you've joined recently, you are very welcome. Tell your friends, on this day, 1956, Gene Vincent, he recorded the classic rock and roll song, Bebopalula.

0: Tell you what, it might have been recorded in 1956, but it still sounds great on the radio, doesn't it, in 2026. Gene Vincent and Bebopalula, let's give the answer to your lyric game this morning. These are the lyrics then for your Monday, first one of the week. I see the sunlight in her hair, I feel the warm smile that she wears.
1: I see the sunlight in her hair.
0: You really are a proper Elvis fan if you got this one right this morning. It's Only Love.

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There you go, that's your lyrical answer. Well done if you got that right today. On the way in the next hour, 1 Second Wonder on the way. I'll play you 1 second of a famous song. See if you can work that one out.

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What does he want to do? Just have a dance, go out somewhere, have a nice meal? Well, maybe not all night long. Maybe he's talking about something else. It's your Decades Breakfast, then. This hour, One Second Wonder on the way. Oh, and what day is it today?

0: in, I say a little prayer on your decade's breakfast. Back to 1968. We play all the decade you love in the morning. That's why you're here, right? And plus, we do some silly games that might drive you mad, but you still love them too.
1: 1 second wonder. 1 second wonder.

0: Tell me that you sing along to the 1 second wonder jingle just like I do. And at least I keep the microphone closed. You sing in the car, do you? On your own. Brilliant stuff. Right, let's do your 1 second wonder then. Today's famous song of the day. It sounds like this today.
1: Give me the music!
0: Do you know what? I reckon I'm going to have to start calling this the 2 second wonder. But then it'd make it easier, wouldn't it? I'm not sure that's the idea of the game. It's the 1 second wonder. What's this 1 second?
1: Give me the music!
0: What is that song? Who is it? And in what I've said there is a massive clue.
2: Is it?

some of you, it's the first day of the working week. For others, it's a lovely bank holiday Monday and you're resting up and taking it easy, I hope. Your Decades Breakfast with Mark Gale. I'll tell you what, I'm here regardless on this day, 1968. Mary Hopkin, she won her heat on the ITV talent show Opportunity Knocks.

my favourites, that is Pasadena's Riding on a Train. Do you like that one too? And Blood, Sweat and Tears, You Made Me So Very Happy. We only play the good stuff here at Decades Breakfast. On the way for you, Billy Fury coming up. First up, what day?

Day, the 4th of May, Firefighters Day today. They put their lives on the line every day to save our lives, our homes, our loved ones, and even forests and cities. So give them the thanks that they deserve. It's Orange Juice Day with its refreshing taste and vitamins. This morning drink is a perfect way to start your day with a zesty citrus boost. But just watch the sugar. It's Anti-Bullying Day. It's a vibrant call to action, inviting everybody to stand against bullying in all its forms. Celebrated on this day as designated by the United Nations, this day unites schools and communities worldwide. If your name is Armani, Flora, Malaya, or Rodney,

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0: Nona, 99 Red Balloons on your Decades Breakfast and your Bit in the Middle Part 2. 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

0: Perry, Do You Really Love Me Too on your Decades Breakfast. I tell you what, great song back in 1964. The 60s really was a great era for music, wasn't it? Let's do your 1 second wonder this morning. What's the 1 second today?
1: Give me the music!
0: There you go, that's a famous song, bit of glam rock for you this morning on your 1 second wonder, but do you know what it is? Now, earlier on the show, we played your brilliant song from Barry Manilow, and here's a song that Barry Manilow done that also was done by the Four Seasons.

Four Seasons, Let's Hang On, a song that was also covered by Barry Manilow on this day, 1974. Don't think anybody's ever covered this one. ABBA were at number one on the UK singles chart. Waterloo.

today on your Decade Breakfast, back to 1984 and 10 years earlier at number one, ABBA and Waterloo. On this day, 1961, Jay Aston was born, and Bucks Fizz fame. This is must be their most popular song, right?

0: Happy birthday today, Jay Ashton of Bucks Fizz, making your mind up on your decade's breakfast. Did you love that one as a kid? Did you go out and buy it? Let's give the answer to your 1 second wonder.
1: 1 second wonder.
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0: The answer, The Who and Substitute.

there's your 1 second wonder answer on your Bank Holiday Monday. Taffy Today, The Who and Substitute. And that is it, your Decades Breakfast done. But don't turn your radio off, turn it up if anything. More of the songs you love to sing along to on the way. I'm off for me breakfast. What shall I have this morning? Maybe some egg on toast today. What do you reckon?

You broke my heart, 'cause I couldn't dance. 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But now I'm back to let you know that I can really shake 'em down.

The song that I am going to sing is about my dream and the person who helped me making my dream come true. André asked me who the person is. Well, of course, it's you, André. But not only André, of course, his amazing orchestra. And Tjeerd Oosterhuis, the composer of this beautiful song, and he's here tonight. And all of you, the audience, all of you have made my dream come true. Because of you, I can feel free. Right now, I feel free. When I finish singing my song, I will go backstage and I will be the girl who has a paralyzed stomach. But right now, I want to be the girl who is dancing on the stars.

A lot of people ask me, Andre, your life, isn't that tiring? Every night playing in another city, all this traveling? Not at all. We are a bunch of friends. We have a lot of fun together, not only here on stage, but also during our long journeys around the world, in our buses, in the planes, in the hotels, in the bar. Lately, we were in a bar, and one of the ladies in my choir is from Greece. And spontaneously, she started to sing a song from her country in the bar, and the whole bar singing along with her. It was an atmosphere I will never forget. All the people who were already in bed, they came down to sing with her. And I asked her, why don't you sing this lovely Greek song on the big square in Maastricht? Give her an enormous applause. There she is from Greece, Christina Petrou.

but I do like Mondays on Run Radio. We're going to start with Mungo Jerry in the Summertime, which was got to number one in June and lasted in the top spot for 6 weeks.

know summer's approaching when you hear that getting played on the radio quite a bit, and it will be every year. Meanwhile, earlier in the year, Simon Garfunkel had been number one with

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was the last time you ever heard a radio station playing anything by Arrival, this one or the one I'm going to play next? That was in a hit earlier in the year, and this is I Will Survive in the charts in May 1970.

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0: We'll start with the Edgar Broughton Band and the song that made the top 50 called Out Demons Out.

That's the album version of Free from Fire and Water. Great song. And lots of different versions of it. Some a bit shorter than that, edited for the single. Now, I've had a request, and a gentleman called John Holland, well known with this station, because he does a radio show every Wednesday. It gets repeated on a Sunday. And he said, Jeff, if you could play Bad Bad Boy by Nazareth, that would really not rock my world. Now, I know this is a 1970s show, but I have it on record. I have read somewhere that they actually started on that song around about 1970. So technically it fits, and it certainly fits the vibe of the show. And if it rocks your world, then it's got to be played. So this is Nazareth, and this will be featured on a forthcoming Scottish rock show. I'm going to split the country of Scotland between Glasgow and Paisley and the rest. And this is going to be the rest, because they were from Dunfermline, great rock city. So here we go. Nazareth, classic Bad Bad Boy.

Okay, that got number 10, Fleetwood Mac, Green Man Alicia with a two-prong crown. And that was quite an interesting record. This is 10 years after. There's two versions of this, 7 minutes and 3 minutes. You'll get in the 3-minute version. Radio edit, Love Like a Man, 10 years after.

0: I'd love to, but I just don't have the time.
1: Time for what?
0: Becoming a volunteer.
1: Well, when I joined Good Neighbours, I only had one free hour a week, but they made me feel very welcome.
0: But I'm not qualified.
1: You don't need to be. You've got a car and you love helping people. You'd be great.
0: But great at what?
1: Well, driving neighbours in need to hospital and GP appointments, that sort of thing. And sometimes I take them shopping or just drop round for a coffee and a chat.
0: Well, I'm pretty sure I could do that.
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0: got to number 2 in the UK, number 21 in the States, and if four of the number 2 sounds from 1970 had become number 1s, it would be the best year ever for number 1s. So there you go.
1: RunRadio.com. 5pm till 8pm with John Holland. Keeping you entertained. There'll be great music, there'll be appalling jokes, and of course, the weekly competition. What's not to like?
0: 1970, May, Rag Mama Rag by The Band, UK Singles Charts.

Going back an incredible 54 years to when I was 12 years old, and we're coming to you live from State of the Art Studios in Woodham Runshire, England. And new entry got number 2, and more or less defined the summer of 1970 as far as the pop charts were concerned. Mr. Blow, and Groovin' with Mr. Blow.

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Good tune too, Jeff Drivers. I do like Monday show, and you will like Mondays too if you tune in regularly to 70s classics based on the month time of the year. So we're looking at May at the moment, May UK singles charts. And coming up, I only got number 21, but it's still my favourite Elvis song from the 70s, and it's called Kentucky Rain.

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As we drove on through the rain, as he listened, I sprang, and he left me

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0: Nothing. Farewell is a Lonely Sound. Three Motown classics there for you. Now, Piggity Witch had a number three hit in the UK and a much smaller USA hit because there was a rival version of The Fortunes. This is the same old feeling.
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0: White Plains, I've Got You On My Mind. Andy Williams, Couldn't Help Falling In Love, back in early 1970. Got number three. I'm still in the charts in May 1970.
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First time I ever heard that song, I was on the newly opened Stanningley Bypass, outside of between Leeds and Bradford. What a memory, eh? Great song, great version. Prefer it the Elvis version, to be honest. And Beach Boys, Cotton Fields, big top five hit 1970.

Barry Ryan and Paul Ryan were twins, and they recorded together, and latterly Barry Ryan recorded on his own, but Paul wrote his songs for him. Two Pudsey Leeds lads, so always welcome on my show. Just do your thing. Okay, just about to be timed out, so thank you for tuning in. Hope you enjoyed the show. May 1970, lots and lots of good stuff around, and I hope I managed to reflect that in my show. Hope Monday's good to you. Have a great Monday, and I'm back tomorrow at 10 with a chart show inspired by the UK Singles Charts of May 1967. You won't want to miss that. So have fun, and stay safe. Bye-bye.

0: Harley Buckner has arrived at the studio.
1: Oh my God.
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3: Hello, people. Or should I say, hello, you holiday-type people. Some of us are gonna work.

0: So, Rita, your kiss is sweet. So, have you heard of flying by the seat of your pants? Well, I am broadcasting by the seat of mine because normally I have a running order and some stuff and, you know, what the guys have given me, and then I have to go to another page if I want to see the answers, and I'm sort of organised. I've been doing it a long time. No, today it's sort of like make it up as you go along stuff. I've got a few questions. I've got some stuff that we've saved up from over the years, and I'm going to unveil myself in your presence. Exactly. I'll give you a warning so ladies can look the other way and hide the kids away. And I'm actually going to expose myself. You know, they say that radio hosts and DJs and things are all frustrated rock stars and singing stars. Well, I'm not, because I've actually fulfilled my ambition. I've not only cut a record, but I'm going to unveil it to you so I can share the joy with you. Let's do some boring questions. What subject did Walter White teach in the TV show Breaking Bad? What did Walter White teach in the TV show Breaking Bad?
1: The next question is...
0: a seven-letter word we're looking for begins with R, because it is the word thing. Income, proceeds and earnings. Seven letters. R up front. Income, proceeds and earnings.

called us up. Thank you, Sylvie. And in the she left this on our voicemail. In which profession do people take the Hippocratic Oath? Well, hippo trainers, I guess. People who are training hippos. Do you know that their milk is pink? But anyway, what's that got to do with it? In which profession do people take the Hippocratic Oath? The boss is away, I know that for a fact, so I can do what I like, and I can say what I like. I'm going to say bum and all sorts of stuff that I shouldn't really say on the radio, but because just to get my own back. But also, we've got some stuff here that we've been saving, not saving, but we accumulated, as it were. And if you've got long memories, you may remember me inviting you to send in your funny shop names. How about a couple of these? Fish and Chip Shop, The Codfather, Fish Kotek, Codrophenia, that's my favourite, PlayStation, that's good. Tanning Saloon, Tanfastic, a bread shop, or baker's, I guess, Bread Pit, and Pitter Pan. And laundry, get this, Lord of the Rinse. That's good. I like it.

0: me mum won't let me mend it in the kitchen. 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
1: Jasper Carrot, that man rocks. He screams with funk. Ah. True or false, on average a human eye blinks every 14 seconds. On average, the human eye blinks every 14 seconds. Why am I hurrying? We've got a lot to get through today. 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

0: cash on minimum wage.
1: That's Blake Shelton. 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I just wanted to warm my voice up because I'm about to play you my record and I just can't help singing along with it. You ready for this? This can get nasty. 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

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See, you see me in a different light now. Actually, the producers of that record were very, very, very impressed. And what they did was they singled out where I soloed. So do you want to hear my solo? This is me on my own with some accompaniment.

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What do you reckon? Pretty good, listen. Do you recognise that? Yeah, that was me back then, and I haven't lost it. I can still do it. I can do it. I can turn in a dose of the clap better than most men. All right. Which treaty officially ended the American War of Independence in 1783? The Treaty of Madrid, Rome, Paris.

0: Luke Combs.
1: Yeah. We used to have a contributor called, or she called herself, Yankee Lady, and I recently believe she's gone back to the States, which is a shame because she used to give us the comparison questions. What is the American word for a roundabout, say? And they would call it a traffic circle, and so on and so forth. Anyway, here's one she did some time ago. This isn't so much a question, more a piece of advice. She said, here's some marital advice. If you miss your husband, reload.

0: couple more shop names for you. 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Yeah, okay. Indian takeaway, Freddie McCurry. 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Chinese, Wok on Pie. I like it. Kung Food, Wok Star. And in Staines, where I, this is my town, there's a burger bar called Hindenburger. Is there? I've not seen that. Maybe it's gone by now. Hindenburger. And a mobile doner kebab. Ha! Jason Donovan. I like it. Here's the word thing again, but this time four clues, seven letters, R up front. Income, proceedings, earnings and takings. I'm beginning to feel like a DJ. I'm racing around trying to squeeze all this in. Second visit to the Snatchatorium.
1: Just let me hear some...

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1: Hello there, mate. Is your mower up the spout?
2: Well, it's got a bit of rust.
1: There's a lot of it about. Still have a pint of best, mate. Take a little breather.
2: You're right. Hot as

0: wasn't impressed. There's nothing in the world like Irish best.
1: Remember a pint of best. Courage, do.
2: Oh, I can't hold it, Dad.
3: Don't worry, son. I shifted more pianos than you've had hot dinners. One way of shifting it.
1: When a good cup of tea really counts, you're right to drink Brooke Bond PG Tips.
2: Dad, do you know the piano's on my foot?
3: You hum it, son. I'll play it.
4: I think coffee should be mild but not weak. It should have flavour but not be too powerful or bitter. All one asks...
5: I know what you're asking for.
4: What?
5: Fine blend instant coffee.
4: I say, do you have fine blend here in this cafe?
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7: Before we do, here's a news flash. Paddy O'Toole, the world's fastest speedboat racer, passed away on Tuesday. His funeral's next Monday, followed by the wake.

0: Wherever I am, or whatever mood I'm in, that gets me going. Which Canadian city, translated from the French, means Royal Mount? Which Canadian city, translated from the French, means Royal Mount? How about an ironing service, Iron Maiden, and florists, Floris Gump? Get this, Back to the Futures. Back to the Futures. Very good.
1: Malcolm X chose that name rather than admit he'd accidentally put a kiss at the end of a text message.

0: Anastasia. Which city takes its name after an 18th century British explorer? Bombay, Sydney, Vancouver, St. Louis. Which city takes its name after an 18th century British explorer? Bombay, Sydney, Vancouver, or St. Louis?
1: I want to dedicate my performance to my father, who was a roofer, so Dad, if you're up there,

country first introduced margarine as a cheaper alternative to butter? Which country first introduced margarine as a cheaper alternative to butter? Scotland, England, Wales, or France? Looking at my Tesco's bill, I see the dog food I just bought was £1.69. That would be £9.70 in dog money.

to those shop names. Bars, Tequila Mockingbird, Amy's Winehouse, good, I like it. Planet of the Grapes, oh look, Wind Up Here. Clothing Alteration Shops, what would you call that, Taylor I suppose? So It Seems, S-E-W, It Seems. Oh, Trouserama, no, that's mine, I put that in. I saw that as a shop in a shop in L.A. And Trouserama. And optometrists, Icarumba, Specs in the City.

who works in a racing stable just called me up. Do you want me to give you the winner of today's big horse race? No thanks, I said. I've only got a small garden. Sorry. And finally, I like this. Laurie says, I read that by law you have to turn on your headlights when it's raining in Sweden. How am I supposed to know when it's raining in Sweden? That's funny. And the word thing, with all the clues, seven letters, are up front. Income, proceeds, earnings, takings, and profits. Income, proceeds, earning, takings, and profits.

0: Edward Bowie.
1: Excellent.
0: Love it.
1: What do you say we do some answers? Good idea.
2: Listen very carefully. I shall say this only once.
1: What subject did Walter White teach in the TV show Breaking Bad? Well, he was a chemistry teacher. Sylvie says, in which profession do people take the Hippocratic Oath? The medical profession. On average, a human eye blinks every 14 seconds. Is that true? No, it's not. It's every 20 seconds. Which treaty officially ended the American War of Independence in 1783? The Treaty of Madrid, Rome, Paris, or Montreal? It was the Treaty of Paris, Gay Paris. Which Canadian city translates from the French meaning Royal Mount? Montreal. This is funny. Two in a row. Which city takes its name after an 18th century British explorer? Bombay, Sydney, Vancouver, or St. Louis? And it's Vancouver. Which country first introduced margarine as a cheaper alternative to butter? Scotland, England, Wales, or France? France. You never know what the froggies are going to go up to next. Vaz sent this one in. Anacondas are native to which continent? South America, and long may they stay there. And poor thing with all the clues, seven letters are up front. Income, proceeds, earnings, takings, and profit.
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1: Revenue.
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5: 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Goodbye. We've been to fun tonight.
1: You guys have a great, great bank holiday Monday. Nearly said Sunday. Feels like a Sunday. I'm off down the pub.

What a 2026 those guys have had so far. It can only get better now. Number one album, You Got This, is out now, and that's Canna Getta. It's Skindred on the Plugin Baby radio show, and I kicked off this hour with Linkin Park, What I've Done. That song nearly 20 years old. Oh my gosh, I can't believe that. Right, let's get some Cooler Shaker on in a bit after the new one from Shinedown. This is 365.

That's a band from South London that go by the name of Sweet Gorilla. It's kind of cute, isn't it? The song is out now. It's called Give Them What They Want, and they've got a big 2026 in store, choosing new singles, albums, EPs, all of it's happening. Everything's going on for Sweet Gorilla right now. Before that, I played you Cooler Shaker with Hey Dude. It's Emma Scott here with Black Gloss Wardrobe on the way. I've got the brand new single from Kiefer Sutherland to come, and Muse as well, on the Plug In Baby Radio Show.

reckon there's a little bit of a Jarvis Cocker pulp vibe going on in that song. They both have a Sheffield connection as well. But now in London, it's Black Gloss Wardrobe. Well, I've been there. And before that, an awesome cover of the Billy Joel tune, We Didn't Start the Fire, all updated for a couple of years ago when it came out, from Fall Out Boy. Hello, how you doing? My name's Emma Scott. This is the Plug In Baby Radio Show with Muse on the way next after the new one from Kiefer Sutherland. He's back with a new single, and this is it. It's Goodbye California. Goodbye.

I've got to say, I'm totally into this new album from John Corabi. You may remember him from being frontman of Scream back in the late 80s, and then he was frontman of Motley Crue for a few years as well in the 90s, and he's also the lead singer of the Dead Daisies. John Corabi, yes, that is him, and that's from his new album, New Day. It's called 1969. Another fine offering from him. No doubt that'll be on next week's show as well. I've got Embrace on the way soon, something new from Sage, all to come on the Plug In Baby Radio Show.

The future of rock is safe in their hands, if the Untitled are anything to go by. That is their new single called Disappear. They're from Birmingham. They're aged between 17 and 18 years old. For fans of Green Day, Foo Fighters, Sum 41, Fall Out Boy, Simple Plan, and produced by Romesh Dodongoda as well. It's a big song from the Untitled, Disappear. It's out now. And this is a big tune from indie rockers Embrace, celebrating over 30 years in the industry now. This is called Stop.

Well, the show has absolutely flown by this week. I can't believe it's almost time for me to get out of here. But I'll be back same time, same place next week on this awesome radio station. So I played you Lakeview, I Can't Live Without, Sage Deep End, and Embrace with Stop. And don't forget, if you are releasing new music and you want to get it played on the show, I might be able to sort that out. 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There's about 180 something shows on there, so that ought to keep you occupied for a little while. Enjoy that. Enjoy your week. I'll leave you with this classic from Eric Clapton.

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And if you've got music you'd like to be played on a future week, check out the website, plug-in.

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Yeah, David Bowie and Golden Years, but you didn't need to be told that, did you? No, of course you didn't. So what have I been up to? I've been updating the Run Radio website. So if you go over to runradio.com, you can see the fruits of my labour. Don't look too hard, because they might be prickly pawpaws, you never know. Blackfoot Sue then, and Standing in the Road.

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0: Of course.
1: Why else? Now, have you been trying to listen to us on Alexa and saying, and it turns around and says, Run Radio isn't available on this device? This is true, because it has been upgraded. Not Run Radio, Alexa. 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Ha, simple. 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Yes.

Yeah, Yazoo, and Nobody's Diary. Now, do you dabble with drugs? No. Prescription drugs. Yes. And if you know what Biscadrill is, it's why you're going to get three songs on the trot starting now. See you soon.

Donald Fagan. Yes, and Walk Between the Raindrops. Do you remember? You do, don't you? Of course you do. Ah, well, where are we going to go next? Oh, I know what we're going to do. We're going to do this. One of my favourite songs.

I haven't heard that for ages. The Lumineers and A Long Way From Home. All good stuff, isn't it? One I also haven't heard for a long time. Confused by Spandau Ballet. This is good, isn't it?

Scary stuff, that's from the 1980s, which makes it, what, 46 years ago, if it was bang on 1980. Still a long time, though, isn't it? Yes, yes. Should we go along with Billy Paul? I reckon so, don't you? Yeah. You can sing along to this.

Oh, it's one I've heard for ages, Billy Paul, and thanks for saving my life. Have you been listening to the new shows that we've got on run? Brian James is here in the afternoons on Tuesday, Wednesday and Thursday, presenting an hour of favourite tunes in different glazes from 1 o'clock until 2 with Brian James. You have lunch at 1, yes you can, hear the Brian James 50s show, and then the Brian James family show. And we welcome with open arms and a deep heart the return of Glyn Williams. However, it's not the A to Z of Northern Soul. It's Silky Soul. So Glyn's having his way back. He's on his way, he's back, and that's the main thing. The Isley Brothers then, and a harvest for the world. Good afternoon, Pete. I hope you're in the shower, mate. Here we go.

That's a sort of summertime, summery song, isn't it? Anything's missing is sunshine. You've had summer, mate. That was last week. Last week on the 17th of April, we lost a fantastic singing and songwriter, Tony Wilson. He co-wrote this with Errol Brown.

Tony Wilson then from Hot Chocolate, who we lost on the 17th of April. I can't believe it's May already. 4th of May. Star Wars Day, isn't it? Of course it is. Have you been to the cinema and seen the Michael Jackson movie yet? You have? I hope it's been a good one. I like this tune.

0: From the Sky News Centre at 3. US Central Command says two American-flagged destroyers have transited through the Strait of Hormuz. It's after Donald Trump announced Project Freedom, using the military to guide vessels out of the key trade route blockaded by Iran. Sakir Starmer, who's meeting EU leaders in Armenia, welcomes the development.
1: Well, the situation is clearly evolving. It is really important that we get the Strait open because that is directly impacting on our economy in the United Kingdom. We're discussing that at the European Political Community Summit here this afternoon.
0: Earlier, Iran said it fired missiles at a US warship, but that's been denied by American officials. A German passenger has been confirmed as the third casualty after a suspected outbreak of hantavirus on a cruise ship in the Atlantic. One person, a British man, is being treated in hospital in South Africa. Three fire engines are dealing with a blaze at flats in Edinburgh. People have been asked to avoid the area surrounding Whitsun Road, which is closed off. Meanwhile, tens of thousands of Coventry fans have taken to the streets to celebrate their promotion to the Premier League with an open-top bus parade. It's being followed by a music festival headlined by supporter Tom Grennan. Ipswich are also on a bus tour to mark their return to the top flight. And captain Dara O'Shea says they're ready for the challenge ahead of next season.
2: Continue growing, continue learning and, you know, to keep the club in the Premier League. That is the main goal. You know, it's so hard to stay up for any promoted sides and, you know, that's got to be our main aim and our main objective.
0: Today's Premier League action is just getting underway with Chelsea hosting Nottingham Forest. Forest have made 8 changes, with the second leg of their Europa League semi-final against Aston Villa in mind. And Cameron Diaz has announced the birth of her third child with husband Benji Madden. The actress has shared the news on Instagram, revealing they've named the boy Nautus. The message is accompanied by a picture of a pirate ship. That's the latest. I'm Imani Rana.

That lady is going places. Very fast and very quickly and very high. Good song. Man I Need from Olivia Dean. This is a good song too, you know.

Yeah. Oh, in Portland, my favourite waste of time. Where has today gone already? It's gone far too quickly, hasn't it? Yes, Pete's about in his garden now. He's getting ready for his show tonight. Between 7 and 9, he's saying, come on over to Pete's place. Yes, well, you could be short of a warm welcome. No food, no drink, but just good music. That's Pete.

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1: Listen, talking of barbecues and Pete, this has really caught my, got on my nerves, this little thing. It's an advert, but I got to play it.
2: Nobody in the meeting stood up for me, and I was like, okay, guys, like, I led this project.
3: I was born in this deli.
2: What?
4: I didn't say anything.
3: I was born in this deli. My best friend was that baloney. That is until I met you.

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1: No, thank you.
0: Yes!
2: Now the proper version, Sweet Caroline in Neil Diamond.

I think the proper version sounds better, but it does tickle me. I can just imagine Pete dancing around in the barbecue with his mayonnaise. Yes.

Now, apart from the UK Top 40, which is really based upon internet downloads and streams, there's actually, a chart

for the physical singles, you know, where you go into what was a record shop and you buy the actual vinyl. That's number one in the physical singles chart. Yes, Youngblood and Zombie. And this is number seven. If nothing else, you can't say I'm on the ball.

I like that tune a lot. Save My Soul from Bastille. Now, going back to the digital charts, Dennis, we should. This has gone back up to number one.

I do think for all the time that Olivia Dean's on tour, that stands a pretty good chance of not necessarily reigning the charts, but being in the top 10. Coming up then, I've got a track that's been in the charts for 848 weeks. Yes, and it's not yet reached number one.

0: still can't get over 848 weeks. Well, 849 including next week.
1: Brady!
2: Mom, that's not fair!
1: I can't believe you!
2: Just chill out!
3: Whoa, hey, watch it!
0: Hey, what was that? Where was that? Where did that come from? Do you know what it is? Do you? You do? Well, let's see if we can find the version without that bit in it, shall we? It wouldn't be really very good. So where shall we go? This one? Yeah, you ready? Go on then. This has a certain relevance if you're used to aircraft or taking an interest in aircraft. Good old Spirit Airlines.

Now, if you've got a spare 50-odd quid or so, you could actually go over to there's a website called letsbuyspirit.com. It's probably still crashed. They've had so many people pledging to wanting to buy this airline. A much-loved airline, apparently, in the States. We'll see how it goes, shall we? Ella Langley, then, and choosing Texas.

Ah, bless her. Ella Langley, upcoming country star. She's in the charts with that Choosing Texas. Coming up at 4 o'clock, then, we've got Uncle Jeffrey Driver with his vintage vibes, which today takes a look at the B-sides. What do you mean, B-side? In the olden days, you used to have a single, you used to have an A-side and a B-side. And this was certainly an A-side.

remember the Elektra record label, covered in palm trees and things like that? It was all very chilled. This is one. This was on the Parlophone record label. Blue and Silver it was. Was that the Fontana record label? I don't know. Danny Williams!

The other thing, Danny Williams and Dancing Easy, also known as the Martini advert song. Do you remember that? Of course you do. Look, coming up to 4 o'clock. Elvis Presley, I've Lost You, and I'll see you later.

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Radio. And today we've got a real treat for you. It's Jeff Driver's Vintage Vibe Show, featuring the countdown of greatest B-sides of all time. We're going to start in a few minutes with Aphrodite's Child at number 118, Marie Jolie.

And as previously stated, we're going to start at number 118, Aphrodite's Child, 1969, and a song called Marie Jolie.

Fantastic song, Aphrodite's Child. Good enough to have been an A-side. Marie Jolie and the Beatles released the label released some Sgt. Pepper stuff. This wound up on the B-side.

BBC actually banned that in a wanted act of cultural vandalism, but that was a genuine B-side, 117 in my listing today. And moving on, let's move on to the Beach Boys. Oh. 116 with The Warmth of the Sun.

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0: Number 115, we got Pink Floyd, and as said, Julia Dream.

0: love like you.
1: And the classic recording where it's making Yorkshire puddings in the recording studio. That was also covered by Don McLean in 1973. Rolling Stones at 113, this is Play With Fire.

Now, this next one from ABBA, number 111, the B-side of Super Trooper, and reminds me of a trip I took in Sweden by train from Uppsala to Narvik one midsummer, 1981, and the year after this came out, actually, and amazing song, very atmospheric, brings back all those memories. Travelling through Scandinavia on those long summer, short summer nights, I should say.

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Peter Noon wrote this himself. 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Number 110.

0: I'd love to, but I just don't have the time.
1: Time for what?
0: Becoming a volunteer.
1: Well, when I joined Good Neighbours, I only had one free hour a week, but they made me feel very welcome.
0: But I'm not qualified.
1: You don't need to be. You've got a car and you love helping people. You'd be great.
0: But great at what?
1: Well, driving neighbours in need to hospital and GP appointments, that sort of thing. And sometimes I take them shopping or just drop round for a coffee and a chat.
0: Well, I'm pretty sure I could do that.
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And we got Beach Boys coming up next. This is called Please Let Me Wander.

0: 106, Lindisfarne, B-side of Meet Me on the Corner. 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

all-time greatest B-sides, Big R on Radio and Jeff's Vintage Vibe Show, Saturday the 18th of May 2024. 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We're into the top 100, and we got Bob Marley and the Wailers. 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

Bali Crisis, both the vocal version and the dub versions there, and that was for Dr. Larson, who loves her dub reggae. 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

Number 98, the Rolling Stones, the B-side of Street Fighting Man from Beggar's Banquet, and it's a song, a classic blues number called No Expectations.

0: Okay, the next song, The Cure, the intro, reminds me of mist rolling in from when I lived in Bramley, Leeds, mist rolling in from the River Ayr Gap and the canal, the Leeds Liverpool Canal, the winter's evenings, in passive sight. 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

B-side of Back in USSR got number 19, 1976 UK. 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Twist and Shout.

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So that's for all you ladies out there, this song. As you appreciate a really classy, romantic song, it's good enough to make my chart show. B-sides, greatest B-sides of all time. It's on the B-side of Singer in a Rock and Roll Band, released in 1973. And number 82, Carole King, I Feel the Earth Move.

yes, Carole King, B-side of... It's Too Late. Good God. We've got Dusty Springfield at number 81. Just a Little Lovin' up next.

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song that made the Rolling Stones stars by getting to number 3 in the UK charts. And I told you the Move were good at B-sides. This is number 74, and it's called Down on the Bay.

0: Zdrowe serce harbnie. 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Hej, dobra, ja chyba boję.
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0: from a very interesting album that they did in 1977, and there weren't any hit singles off there. They only took that track off, which I thought was the best track on the album, to be the B-side of their version of Cavatina, the Deer Hunter theme. And so there we have it. We're nearly through. We're only a handful of tracks to play. It's amazing how quick this 3 hours have gone. I've hardly been aware of the passing time. I hope you enjoyed the show as much as I have. And I got the idea quite a long time ago, long before I ever thought I'd be doing radio shows. And I was looking for something online. I must have misspelt a word here or there. I was looking something to do with Buffalo Springfield. I may have put the wrong number of F's or L's in, whatever. And I got these amazing lists of various things, including the best B-sides ever. And I actually I've kept them since. It's going back quite a while now, long before radio. And what I mean is, I don't mean long before radio was invented, long before I actually got on the radio, that is to say. And kept them. And I've not used it as so much as a crib sheet, but just to make sure I haven't missed anything really important. Anyway, next one I'm going to play you is number 71, Smokey Robinson and the Miracles. It was actually on the B-side of the UK release of Tears of a Clown. It's called Who's Gonna Take the Blame?
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Anyway, we've got three more songs to get in today before we finish at 1 p.m. and they're going to be by Steely Dan, The Beatles and The Move in that order. And whether or not you actually recognise them without me prompting you, we'll have to see. But all classic songs from their day. So I'm nearly done. I've just got a few seconds to talk out because we had a bit of time to make up and we've done that perhaps too well. So I need to talk for a few more seconds to make the music fit the rest of the show perfectly so that we don't delay the following show getting on air. So it's been a real pleasure, like I said. And as I said, I'm going back to the V-side. Started at 118 with Aphrodite's Child. We're going to finish with The Move. And we're going to restart tonight at 5:30 p.m. And we're going to start with Roy Orbison at number 66. And we're going to go all the way to number one, round about 9:30 p.m. So a bit of mathematical skills, arithmetical skills, usually at the ready there to make sure that we get the timings right. So here we go. We're going to start with Steely Dan. Any major dude will tell you, and it's at number 69.

0: Move, one of their classic B-sides. Here we go, round the lemon tree. So, thanks for tuning in. Hope you enjoyed the show. We'll be back with you at 5:30 with number 66 to number 1. Start with Roy Orbison at 5:30. See you then. Enjoy your Saturday. Bye-bye.
1: And that was LJ with the B-sides part 1, the greatest ever. So thanks for Jeff. Although that was his Saturday show being repeated, just in case you missed it. Right, good evening. This is Barbecue Pete. I'm going to keep you company till 9 o'clock on Pete's Place. And Clive's been updating the website. So if you'd like to take a look, there's a photo of me what appears to be in a chip shop doing a radio show. But there you go. I've got Miley Cyrus on the way. That's after this from Robbie Williams.

And that was Miley Cyrus, End of the World. And before that, we had Something Beautiful by Robbie Williams. Two great tracks to start out. Bank holiday Monday off. Yes, we've had an extra day off. I hope you enjoyed it. Have you had a good bank holiday weekend? If you want to get in touch and let me know what you've been doing, been up to, you can email studio@runradio.com. 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Or text or WhatsApp to 0752-252-665. Now, yesterday we had the grandchildren over for the day. Actually, it was a crazy gang, as you know, as Scarlett, Skylar, and Noah. And I gave them a barbecue. I'd done a barbecue for them. Only, you know, sausages, burgers, some sausage patties, that sort of thing. And they absolutely loved it. So we had a great time. Good afternoon. And then Jan, bless her, she took them down the park so they could run off some more of their energy. And they have got a hell of a lot of energy. Anyway, I digress too much. If you want to let me know, get in contact with the studio. I've got Dermot Kennedy with Kiss Me on the way after this one from Donna Summers. I should say Donna Summer.

0: I'd love to, but I just don't have the time.
1: Time for what?
0: Becoming a volunteer.
1: Well, when I joined Good Neighbours, I only had one free hour a week, but they made me feel very welcome.
0: But I'm not qualified.
1: You don't need to be. You've got a car and you love helping people. You'd be great.
0: But great at what?
1: Well, driving neighbours in need to hospital and GP appointments, that sort of thing. And sometimes I take them shopping or just drop round for a coffee and a chat.
0: Well, I'm pretty sure I could do that.
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I'm loving that one. So Dermot Kennedy with Kiss Me, and before that we had She Works Hard for Her Money from Donna Summers from 1983, would you believe? Sue's been in contact, and Sue said yes, yesterday they had a barbecue as well and made use of the good weather, and she said today, because it was a bit overcast and that, they've been doing a little bit gardening as well. So thanks for letting us know, Sue. Got to say good evening to Heather in Ashton as well, and this one's for you, Heather, and this is Cindy Lauper, and I drove all night.

I love that one, and so does Heather in Ashton. And that was Cyndi Lauper and I Drove All Night. Thanks for tuning in, Heather, and I'm hoping you're having a great bank holiday weekend. And I hope everybody's enjoying that day off. I was going to do a Pete's Link about the bank holiday, but I thought, nah, that's too obvious, isn't it? I could be right, I could be wrong. Oh, just a reminder that the... That

0: That guy has got a wonderful voice, hasn't he? Michael Bolton and How Am I Supposed to Live Without You. Right, it's now that time of the evening you've all been waiting for, and it is time for the Mystery Year. I'm going to give you three clues, three tunes, and all you got to do, just for a bit of fun, is guess the year. And the first one out in our Mystery Year tonight is The Drifters and Up on the Roof.
1: It's time for the Mystery Year with Pete. Three tunes, three clues, to see if you can guess the year for fun on Run.

Oh, what an absolute tune from our mystery here tonight. And that's the Drifters and Up on the Roof. Now, I've got to say well done to Jan and John. They came straight in with the right ear. So well done to you two. If you're struggling, comedian and actor Eddie Izzard is born in this year. Do you remember him being born? Do you know what year he was born? And in the charts at the time was Helen Shapiro with this one.

Helen Shapiro and Walking Back to Happiness. Have you guessed the year yet? Well, Mark in Addison and Sue in Jersey, they both come in with the right year. Although, Rob, you're a couple out, mate, I'm afraid. Now maybe this will help you. Rod Laver wins the Men's Wimbledon Championship and Karen Suzman wins the Women's in this year. Movies released in this year include Lawrence of Arabia, starring Alec Guinness, Jack Hawkins and Peter O'Toole. Also released this year is To Kill a Mockingbird, starring Gregory Peck and Mary Badham. Do you remember those at the cinema? And in the charts at the time was this from Susan Morn.

So it's a morn with a Bobby Seale playing on the Mystery Year tonight. So, did you guess the year? But I've got to say, well done to Jan, John, Mark, Sue, Rob, Liz in Swindon, Heather in Ashton. Oh, Rob, you did come back with the right year. Sorry, yes, that is right. And well done to everybody else who said the year 1962. And speaking of Liz, she's wangled herself a month off the jammy devil. So this one's for you, Liz, and this is KSI and Holiday.

0: my holiday.
1: And that is KSI with Holiday, which I'm playing for Liz in Swindon, who's managed to get herself a month off. So fair play to you, Liz, and I'm quite jealous, actually. Right, listen, I've got Sixpence None the Richer on the way. I've also got this one from Sam Fender and Olivia Dean, Rain Me In, which is back at the number one spot.

From all the presenters here at Run Radio, we would like to say thank you to all of our listeners. We appreciate you more than you know.

I'm loving that one. That's Sixpence and Under Richard and Kiss Me. Before that, we had the current number one, Olivia Dean and Sam Fender with Rain Me In. Right, I'm going to play a couple more. Then we're going to go back and have some glam rock with by The Sweet and Blockbuster. That's after we played Pixie Lock and Neo, Up Out and Gone, which plays next on Run.

I know it all speaks a lot of crime here, and we're going to have a little bit of a change here, but I said we're going to have some glam rock, but I'm going to incorporate that in the Blast of the Past at 9 o'clock, at 8 o'clock, I should say. So I'm going to play one more, and then we're going to have a Blast of the Past, which is coming from the 70s tonight. This is Over Max, Kings and Queens.

0: Ava Max and Kings and Queens, bringing us just nicely to nearly a minute past 8 o'clock now. It's time for our Blast of the Past. But a night, just for a change, we're going to go back to the 70s. I've got T-Rex, Mud and Sweet all on the way.
1: It's time to take you back to the 70s.

And that was our Blast of the Past. We've been back to the 70s with a little bit of glam rock there. And that was a T-Rex Telegram Sam from 1972. We had Tiger Feet by Mud from 1974, and from 1973, Sweet and Blockbuster. I hope you enjoyed that. It's slightly different than what I normally do, but I think it was quite enjoyable, don't you? I've got Maria Mulder on the way after Sigala and Paloma Faith turning up, teaming up with Lullaby.

0: I'd love to, but I just don't have the time.
1: Time for what?
0: Becoming a volunteer.
1: Well, when I joined Good Neighbours, I only had one free hour a week, but they made me feel very welcome.
0: But I'm not qualified.
1: You don't need to be. You've got a car and you love helping people. You'd be great.
0: But great at what?
1: Well, driving neighbours in need to hospital and GP appointments, that sort of thing. And sometimes I take them shopping or just drop round for a coffee and a chat.
0: Well, I'm pretty sure I could do that.
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6: Too late again.

What a tune. That's Maria Mulder and Midnight at the Oasis. And before that, we had Lullaby by Cigala and Paloma Faith. And also, you'd be delighted to know we've got a new presenter joining Rum Radio. And you can find him tomorrow lunchtime between 1 and 2pm with the Brian James with Lunch at 1. And he's also going to be around on Tuesday with his Journey Through the 50s, again, 1 till 2pm. And on Thursdays, he's got his family show. And it, again, is 1 till 2pm. So I'm quite looking forward to hearing that for myself as well. 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Right, the time's fast cracking on. We're at nearly 22 minutes past 8. So we've got the Pete's Link coming up at half 8. To help us get there, we've got Godley and Cream with Cry after Jesse J with Domino. And I like a pizza too. Other pizza available. Pizza is available.

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I'm loving that one, and that is Godley and Cream and Cry. I just think that's fantastic. I think it was 1982 that was released. Excuse me, I've got a frog in my throat again. Excuse me. Right, it's now time for Pete's Link, because it is now 29 minutes past 8, so I can't squeeze one more track in. But what we'll do the Pete's Link. And this is where I'll give you four tunes. All you got to do is try and guess a link. It could be... oh, it could be a word association, it could be with a group, it could be with a title. It's just there and it's just for fun. And if you want to play along, email studio@runradio.com. You can find us on our Facebook page, which is Run Radio, spelled RUNN Radio, or text or WhatsApp to 0752 252 665. I'll say that one again, 0752 252 665. And the first one out tonight in Pete's Link is Jimmy Nail and Crocodile Shoes.

And I was Jimmy Neil with Crocodile Shoes. Now, we've got some frog hearts. There's Jan in Woodham, Reptile. Sue's gone for Cloves. Mark in Addison's gone for Reptiles. Rob's gone for theme, TV theme tunes. Emma's gone for the same thing. Rachel, things for building. John, building stuff. And Liz and Darren in Swindon are gone for tools. No, I'm afraid it's none of those. I think it might go after this next one, because this is Lauren Spencer-Smith and Fingers Crossed.

0: Fingers crossed.
1: And that was Lauren Spencer Smith with Fingers Crossed. I got two right answers, and they come from Liz and Darren in Swindon and Emma in Falcom. They both got it right. Jan Sue, they've both gone for Shops. Mark's gone for Crisp. Rob's gone for Emmerdale. Oh, Jimmy, what's it call it? And oh, I don't know. I don't really know Emmerdale, Rob. So Rachel, she's gone for Emmerdale as well. And John's gone for EastEnders. No, it's none of those. And Heather, I like your thinking. You've gone for snooker players because we had Jimmy Nail, and we also had Lauren Spencer Smith. And they were. You had Jimmy White and Spencer. I can't remember his name. It was that about the 70s, Heather, I think it was, wasn't it? But no, I'm afraid it's not right. I like your thinking, though. Maybe you'll all get it after the next one. And I haven't put it in yet. So talk to yourselves a minute. I just got to put it in. Oh dear, live radio. We just love it, don't we? Let's have a look. I've got to find it. There we go. It's from Amy Stute anyway. Silly me, I forgot to put it in. And that's Amy Stute, and this is Under the Thumb.

Hey, Miss Stuart, and Under the Farm. Yes, and you're all starting to get in now. I've got Jan in Woodham, she's got it right. Emma in Farncombe's coming with it. John in Staines. And when I said Liz and Darren in Swindon, Darren had to go out. So it was Liz all by herself. So well done, Liz. You are right, though. And for those that are struggling, this is going to give it away. And this is Lady Gaga and Hold My Hand.

That is one heck of a tune, isn't it? And that's Lady Gaga, Hold My Hand, and that's from the movie Top Gun Maverick, I believe. Have you seen that? I only saw it a couple of years, well, about a year ago, I suppose, when I saw it. It's quite a good film. I quite like him in that one. Never mind. Right, I'm waffling. And right, so you want to know what the link... Well, you don't actually, because you've all got it right, as far as I know. We got Liz in Swindon, Heather in Ashted, Jan in Woodham, Sue in Chertsey, Mark in Addison, Rob in Fleet, Emma in Farncombe, and Rachel in Addison, John in Staines. You've all got it right. So well done. And the answer was, it was all to do with the hand. Because we had Jimmy Nail with Crocodile Shoes, Fingers Cross by Lauren Spencer Smith, Under the Thumb by Amy Stute, and Hold My Hand, Lady Gaga. So if you said the hand or parts of the hand, you are absolutely right. Right, I'm fast running out of time now, so we're going to get Crowded House on after Pharrell Williams, and he's happy.

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Oh, that is an absolute tune, isn't it? That's Crowded House, Don't Dream It Over. Before that, we had Pharrell Williams and Happy. Right, that's it for me, I'm afraid. It's time for me to go. I'll be back here tomorrow, though, at 7 o'clock. If you're not late, I will save your seat. But don't forget, we got a new presenter. It's Brian James with Lunch at 1. And he's on from, obviously, 1 till 2, funny enough. So hopefully you'll get a chance to tune in for that. Like I say, I'll be back here at 7 o'clock tomorrow. Until then, I hope you had a great week, long weekend, and I'll see you tomorrow. Taylor Swift, I Can See You. Taylor's version plays next on Run. See you tomorrow.

Animals can't speak to drivers. But if they could, they would be asking us, telling us by the sounds of it, to put our litter and fruit waste in the bin. Because roadside litter kills an estimated 3 million animals every year. No wonder they sound miffed. So let's lend them a paw. Let's take our rubbish with us and bin it properly. National Highways. And what's that? They said thanks very much.

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1: If you were on the M25 just now between Ascot and Cobham and I was screaming at you, get out of my way, I apologise because that was the lunatic me just now trying to pick my daughter up from school and get in time for the show. I'm here. Hello, everybody. 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

right, full disclaimer, I finally got myself together. That was manic. I'm centered, I'm present, and I'm going to thoroughly enjoy the next 2 hours in this amazing sunshine. Thank you all so much for your text messages already and for tuning in. Next up, way back when, I thought I was a bit of a gothic. There wasn't a band I loved more than The Cure. When I say I was a gothic, I just went to Kensington Market. Do you remember Kensington Market? How good was that? And just wore a black tassel skirt and heavy black eyeliner and crimped my hair. Remember crimpers? That's as far as I was willing to go as a gothic. But The Cure, Kiss Me, Kiss Me, Kiss Me, one of the best albums ever made. I'm not going to play that right now, but what I am going to play is The Cure and The Cure's dance version, of course.

So I had to pick my daughter up. She's got an appointment tomorrow early from school. And I was racing back to from Ascot to Cobham. And as I said, I was like screaming at everyone on the roads. And I turned down my normal road and there's a road and it's blocked and it's completely blocked. And I almost contemplated getting out of the car and going, excuse me, I'm on the air in a minute. Please, can you let me through? And I was thinking, well, you're not Harley XCS.

This next track is a special meaning to all the women out there, all the women that have found real girlfriends, girls that allow you to be girls. Girls is what I'm trying to say. The type of girlfriends you have where you can actually really seriously have a discussion about whether it'd be really bad to start a GoFundMe page to have a facelift. That kind of girlfriend. So to my girlfriends that I found, to Jackie, to Sarah, and to Debbie, and to all the other girls out there listening to the show right now, I'm so grateful that I found you.

I was liking friendships now as I've got older to how my taste in chocolate, right? When you were younger, oh, you'd eat anything, double decker, Lion Bar, remember Lion Bars, picnics. And as I got older, my social circle got smaller, but the quality got better. And that's exactly how I feel about my chocolate, because I don't really like any chocolate now except green and black.

Yeah, so now I don't eat any chocolate because I think if I'm going to put the calories on, it's got to be Tony's chocolate, Ferrero Rocher, or Green and Black's. And now the same is with my friends. I'm not going to get up, leave Netflix, put my makeup on, get dressed, unless one of my three very, very good friends are going to be there. Up next, this was first released in 1979. This, ladies and gentlemen, is the incredible remix of Randy Crawford's Street Life House version.

We have people listening from all over, Portugal, France, America, Texas, but I have to credit that track to someone listening in Iceland right now, Sandra. She said to me when I saw her when she was in the UK, what about Street Life as a remix? And I was like, if you suggest it, trust me, I'll find it. So thank you, Sandra.

all your text messages and emails coming to the station. If you love my music tonight, I will be playing. I'm actually covering for another DJ this Saturday for the long weekend. I can't wait because it's going to go crazy. I normally play the second Saturday and last Friday of every month at the Guildford Townhouse on the third floor, but I'm covering for a DJ, so I'm doing an extra night this Saturday, the 3rd of May, and I'll most definitely be playing this.

Okay, so this song needs a very big, long introduction, and this goes really out to all the females out there listening to my show. There are certain songs that you hear as a woman, I'm guessing particularly as a woman, that when you hear it, it just kind of affects your soul. And I really mean that. I'm prone to exaggeration as a Gemini, but I really mean that. It affects your soul every time you hear it. You remember the girl you were then. I think we were probably about 17, maybe younger, 15, 16 when this came out. You remember who you were as a girl, what you thought, your disappointments, your hopes, your dreams, the guy that dumped you, the guy you fancied, how you felt you couldn't go out, you were grounded, whatever it was. You totally remember every single time you hear this song, who you were at that age. Well, I dug deep. And I found this track. I'm obsessed with this track anyway, every time I hear it in its original form, which we never hear anymore. But I dug deep. I thought about this and I was thinking, I'm going to find that track. And I found the track and I cannot wait. I was waiting all week to share this with you. To all the ladies out there, you are going to 100% love this track. Love it because of who it is, this track itself, who you were back then. But especially the remix today. This is Madonna and Live to Tell.

Oh my God, I can't tell you how many times I have listened to that track when I found it over and over and over again. I'm talking hundreds of times. I couldn't wait for Thursday to come around so I could share it with you. Up next, the great thing about living on this Thailand island and the fact that there's never any sunshine is when there is sunshine, we're so grateful for it. Up next, sunshine.

Madonna's actually just about to release her new single. I saw her in concert. She was incredible, like incredible. And I'm waiting. So we've had Elton John's biopic. We've had Freddie Mercury's biopic. And they are right now putting together creative collaborations to film Madonna's biopic, which I can't wait for. And if you've ever seen Ozark, the blonde girl with blonde curly hair that was the like trailer park trash girl in Ozark, that helps Jason, I can't remember his name now, the lead actor, Jason Bateman, sorry. It helps, if you've seen Ozark, she helps him out in the casino. It's her that's going to play Madonna. And they were filming her recently in Vienna, Venice, on the gondolas. And for her video, I think it was True Blue that she filmed that on. Anyway, that 100% is going to be like a Barbie smash because every single person I know is going to go and see that. Now, we had Madonna, but today's generation, they have Dua Lipa, and this is one of her best.

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Now, I've spoken about Madonna and prolific writers, artists of their time. But as you know, I'm a huge, huge Phil Collins fan, And I've said this 100 times. Every time I mention Phil Collins, I say this. When Prince passed away, when Michael Jackson passed away, we were like, oh my God, George Michael. We were like, they wrote some amazing tracks. I'm telling you right now, when Phil Collins passes away and they release all his tracks on all the radio stations, we're going to be like, oh my God, he was prolific. Inside Out, can I just say, one of the best tracks ever written. I'm not going to play Inside Out now. I'm going to play a track originally released, his epic, iconic track, released in 1981, got hold of by the incredible DJ Sick Kick, and he turned it into this.

Now, as you know, I love talking about recommendations. I'm not sure whether I recommended this on my last show last Thursday, because I actually don't remember yesterday, never mind last Thursday. But for those of you that didn't hear it, I'll say it again. And if I hadn't said it, then this will be fresh for everyone. My husband convinced me to watch something called Drive to Survive. It's about Formula One on Netflix. And I was just like, we argue the whole time about what we're going to watch. And then I fall asleep on the sofa. And then he's furious because we argued about it. I normally win. And then I fall asleep. However, he said, let's watch Drive to Survive. It's a documentary about Formula One. There's like 8 seasons of it. So he just watched season 8, right? Because it's current. Drivers are Lando Norris, Lewis Hamilton, etc. It is one of the best documentaries I've ever seen. And whether you like Formula One or not, it's not really about that. It's about the drivers, the firing of the Red Bull manager, the drivers themselves, what they go through, the self-doubt they have, how close they get to being world champions, how close they get, the crashes, the mental talk-downs that they have to have with themselves about getting into the next race. It is so good. I can't express it enough across the radio. Please watch Drive to Survive on Netflix. There's 8 seasons. Just watch the latest one.

Such a happy song, isn't it? Okay, from a happy song to a truthful song right now with what's going on in the world. This track is all, the lyrics, they're all about bombs and guns. And it's called Zombie. And right now, I kind of feel like the world is being run by zombies. This is the Cranberries.

my phone has blown up. Thank you so much for your text messages. Myself and all the, on behalf of all the One Radio presenters, we love getting feedback during the show. Honestly, the weird thing about this job is you feel like you're not talking to anyone, you're talking to no one. It's a bit like being a mother, to be honest. But yeah, so please, we absolutely love the feedback during the show. So please keep your text messages coming in. Up next, I've spoken about this before, I get asked the whole time, what would be in your top five? And without a shadow of a doubt, this would be in my top five.

I play that in every set I do, and it never gets old. Thomas Gold remix of Silence. Up next, when the lovely John Holland, who is right now sitting in his garden, he's my boss, by the way, and the owner of the radio station, with his gorgeous wife, with a glass of wine, chilled, exactly how he should be listening to his radio station. When he hired me, he said, what do you want as your kind of strapline or jingle? And I said, a good tune's a good tune. And there's no musical snobbery with this show at all. And to prove that, because a good tune is a good tune, including a bit of R&B. Up next, Mojo Blige and Family Affair.

0: Okay, up next, this is goes out to all the A-level students right now who are revising. My son actually had part of his A-level yesterday, and this goes out to all the A-level students and all the parents, because one day you're not going to have to worry about this anymore.
1: I have a dream that one day, this nation will rise up, live out the true meaning of its creed. We hold these truths to be self-evident that all men are created.

only 2 months left to go for me. That's how my daughter comes up and does her A-level finals next year. So there's DJs like me that it's kind of like an art form to be able to mix and know what mixes together. And what I learned is about being a DJ is there were so many tracks that I loved, but they just don't mix. I didn't understand that before I started DJing. And then you have incredible DJs like Pauser who get hold of a track originally released in 1984. Who remembers Don't Look Any Further? And then they remix it to sound like this.

that's exactly what this show is all about. It's all about taking you back in time. Full disclaimer, I had to keep just checking the microphone to make sure that the mic was off, because no one wants to hear me singing.

0: Okay, another great thing to watch on TV, I think it's Netflix, I've spoken about this before, is the Taylor Swift Eras Tour. Like, I'm not really that bothered about her, but I really was after I watched this, concert. Highest grossing concert in history, tour in history, raising, well, creating over $1.4 billion in revenue for her. And from that, she gave, in the middle of that, by the way, she was writing an album and recording an album. And before that, she did Taylor Swift's own version so that she could get back her own rights to the back catalogue that got sold underneath her. But after that tour and raising $1.4 billion, she gave away £197 million of that, which is small fry, but she the only artist to have done that. £197 million to the truck drivers, the lorry drivers, the plane, the pilots, the backing dancers, etc., etc. And I, having watched that documentary, astounding songwriter, literally the hardest working artist on history right now, has to be recorded as that. So in homage to her and my complete out of nowhere admiration having watched the documentary, this is Karma remixed, of course.
1: You flip the script for the hell of it, addicted to betrayal but you're relevant. You

Up next, this is for everyone, all of us listening right now, that are trying and hoping to get off this tiny island of ours for summer and hoping that the cost of the jet fuel is not going to be thousands of pounds to take a flight wherever you're going. To get to beaches, pure shores that don't have massive pebbles on them, this is Pure Shores Redondo Remix.

guys. Thank you so much for listening. It's a bittersweet goodbye from me. And on that note, I leave you with Izzy Cross and Bittersweet Goodbye. See you same time next week.

And a big thank you to Wheat Chief for getting Sunday off the starting blocks. And now Moon Mosaic coming right up with A Touch of Velvet, produced by Mark Wirtz.

So, ladies and gentlemen, very good morning. Welcome. And it's Sunday, the 27th of August, 2023. And this is Jeff's Sunday Extra. And today we are going to be delving into my instrumental gold countdown, part one. So we're going to start at 100, of course, and then go as far as we can in the time allotted to the show. And we're going to start with the first two are going to be from 1967. We're going to start with a song that started out as a commercial for sort of stuff you take to sort out a sort of ropey stomach. And it's a song by the T-Bones, and it's called No Matter What Shape Your Stomach Is In.

just heard on a compilation by Enemy writer Roy Carr. And in 98, George Benson, song that was on Whistle Test once. 1976, Breezin'.

0: Paul Morian, number 95, and he did a lot of orchestration work for Charles Aznavour, so that would have made a tidy living, I'm sure. Quite well deserved. 94 we got coming up in just
1: You're
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0: Johnny and the Hurricanes, this is an early song of theirs. This is called Crossfire from 1959.

Yeah, one of the songs used for the chart rundown on Radio 1, the background instrumental, was this particular one from Duane Eddy, because they're young, from 1960, number 94. 93, sorry.

Now, the late Kenny Everett specifically wanted to introduce the next record, so I'm going to hand over to the spectral Kenny Everett in studio number two. He's going to say a few words. Hello, bums. Sid Snot here. You know what's good for you. You want to listen to Run Radio Regular and Jeff Driver's oldies shows. All good stuff. Meanwhile, here's my favourite record. This is Peter Gunn by Duane Eddy.

0: was number 90. That was number 89. Sid Snot, thank you for that. Brilliant.
1: I'd love to, but I just don't have the time.
2: Time for what?
1: Becoming a volunteer.
2: Well, when I joined Good Neighbours, I only had one free hour a week, but they made me feel very welcome.
1: But I'm not qualified.
2: You don't need to be. You've got a car and you love helping people. You'd be great.
1: But great at what?
2: Well, driving neighbours in need to hospital and GP appointments, that sort of thing. And sometimes I take them shopping or just drop round for a coffee and a chat.
1: Well, I'm pretty sure I could do that.
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0: Number 88, Margaret Thatcher's favourite record, Tornadoes and Telstar. Transatlantic number one, no less.

That's Adrian Belew at number 86, and Jeff's Hit Parade of classic instrumentals. We got number 85, Third Ear Band from 1969, Stone Circle.

So you're tuned to Jeff Sunday Extra on Run Radio on Sunday, the 27th of August, 2023. And what you're hearing is my personal instrumental countdown, Top 100. That was number 84, Marquees, who more or less went on to become Booker T and the MGs. And who knows, there might be a Booker T and the M-Drac or two somewhere in the listing. And 83, go to 1968, Hugh Mazzucchelli, a USA-only hit. It's called Grazing in the Grass. And it goes like this.

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0: It was the first time they've been in the UK charts, and as I say, it got number 20 in 1974.

0: Okay, I just want to give a shout out to Holm Farm. They're having something very special on later today, this evening, in fact. Today being Sunday the 22nd of... 7th, hang on a minute. 27th of August. And doors open at 4 p.m. And from 5 p.m. onwards, there's some live music and all sorts of interesting stuff. There's... you can bring your own food and drink, and you can mingle with maybe people you know, maybe people you don't know yet. The Holm Farm, it's a Saunature Spa special. And I would go onto their website, holmfarm.org, to look at a bit more detail. But if you, at a loose end, fancy doing something out in the open later today after the potential thundery weather has passed in the early afternoon, dry the rest of the evening forecast. So have a look at the website, and if you fancy it, nip down there. It is free to enter, and I think on a summer, pleasant summer evening, it's a place to be. So that's later today at Holm Farm down on Woodham Park Way, right on the border between Woodham and Rowtown, virtually. And if you haven't been there before, it's worth checking out. Fabulous. So what I'm going to do is see if I can put the details onto the Run Radio Facebook page, but I'll direct you to the holmfarm.org website for more information. All right, that should be a great thing. So on with the music, and in a moment we've got Focus back in the studio to regale us with House of the King.
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0: That's from Jimi Hendrix now. This is from Woodstock. And this is Star Spangled Banner, appears on the CD.
1: Back again. You can leave if you want to.

0: There's a reason I left in the applause. They may have been leaving, but they quite a few, I think, stopped in their tracks. And anyway, amazing song. And number 68, another reggae classic. This is Augustus Pablo, King Tubby meets Rockers, Uptown.
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No introduction needed there. 65, Phil Upchurch, You Can't Sit Down, Parts 1 and 2.